0: Yo, man.
1: Yo.
0: Open up, man.
1: Yo, what do you want, man?
0: My girl just caught me.
1: You made her catch you?
0: I don't know how I let this happen.
1: But who?
0: The girl next door, you know?
1: Man.
0: I don't know what to do.
1: Said it wasn't you.
0: All right.

Yo, Dr. Creed says, hey, you're

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Kuma tingaza, kuma tingaza. She na sa in your falapa. Agatha from Osaka, funny, ulala, ni she

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1: Happiness.
0: Boy.
1: We not in a long with stress.
0: Bona fear friend, bona bad mind. We not want no friendship from them. Sing again now.
1: Happiness.
0: Boy.
1: We not in a long with stress.
0: Dance me a dance and I enjoy myself. If you want sad for your business.

0: yourself if you want that for your business.
1: Happiness.
0: Boy.
1: We not in a long with stress.
0: Bona fear friend, bona bad mind. We not want no friendship from them. Sing again now.
1: Happiness.
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Koma tingaza, koma tingaza. 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
1: You made her catch you?
0: I don't know how I let this happen.
1: With who?
0: The girl next door, you know?
1: Man.
0: I don't know what to do.
1: Said it wasn't you.
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Kumatingaza, kumatingaza. 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
1: You made her catch you?
0: I don't know how I let this happen.
1: But who?
0: The girl next door, you know? I don't know what to do.
1: Said it wasn't you.
0: Oh.

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0: 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Sing again now.
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0: Dance me a dance and I enjoy myself if you want to for your business.
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retains Jacksonville, because you know, so the Israel fire, this can't cool, can't quench. I'm say, when I man in Jacksonville, I man listen to 96.5 FM, 1530 AM. Nothing but roots, culture, spiritual upliftment, and nation. Blessed love, power the Trinity.